you do it. We have been rescued. I love that. How are you tonight? Happy Friday, 4th of July weekend. Lots to celebrate. I'm Michelle. I'm glad you're listening to The Wind tonight. Turn up the music. Sing along.

0: Oh, I am so excited to share that with you. Michael W. Smith, just coming out with that new album. You know, I got to see him with Third Day's reunion tour at Red Rocks in Colorado a couple weeks ago. It was phenomenal. And Michael still has it. Then he led us all in worship, which was the sweetest thing ever. I love it. Hey, Matthew West coming up. Got a good one in the mix from Gateway Worship, Jamie McDonald, Chris Tomlin, and more.
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Jamie McDonald. Love that one. 88.3, The Wind. Hey, I'm Michelle. Got big plans this weekend? Are you cooking out? Are you barbecuing? Listen, I've been reading all this stuff about carcinogens and, you know, be careful with the grill. Don't lean over the grill. Make sure you clean it really well. It's better to marinate your meats, especially with citrus. That helps fight those cancer-causing things. So yeah, who knew? I watched this whole thing about it. I'm like, man, I love to grill, but be sure you do those precautionary things. That's important. All right, check this out though. This is what's saying the National Hot Dog Sausage Council roughly says about 150 million hot dogs will be eaten tomorrow. That's pretty crazy. I'm not going to have hot dog. I'm just letting you know. According to the American Pyrotechnics Association, Americans spend $2.8 billion on fireworks. Well, where I live, there's a fire ban, so they're not supposed to. You can have the public fireworks, but not personal. But I have a feeling that there's going to be a lot of people who don't go by that law because I went by the tent the other day. I was just driving. I'm like, man, it's mobbed with people buying fireworks. So everybody just be safe, you know, protect the little kiddos.

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3: In the past 250 years, America has borne witness to some amazing first. 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Alexander Graham Bell rang in the telephone. 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

Jeremy Camp, loving that. Can't wait to see him live. He'll be here for the Light the Way weekend with SEU Worship and Skillet and KB and more the 17th and 18th. 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

I love that. Celebrating freedom. It's for freedom He sets us free. And the Bible says, then stand firm. Don't go back to the slavery of sin. We have that choice every day. I encourage you to stand firm. Walk free today. Here's Lauren Daigle.

0: Oh, I love it. Danny Gokey on the wind. Leanna Crawford, We Are Messengers, Toby Mac, and more all coming up.
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2: I know this road is getting hard.

Matt Maher on the wind. Here's a fun fact. Americans have been setting off fireworks to celebrate their independence since 1777, at least. Even some of the very first Independence Day celebrations. So July the 4th, 1777, Philadelphia put together an elaborate day of festivities. They said the celebration included a 13-cannon display, a parade, a fancy dinner, toasts, music, and musket salutes. And, of course, fireworks. This is how the Virginia Gazette on July 18, 1777, described it. The evening was closed with the ringing of bells, and at night there was a grand exhibition of fireworks, which began and concluded with 13 rockets on the commons, and the city was beautifully illuminated. Everything was conducted with the grandest order and decorum, and the face of joy and gladness was universal. Thus, may the 4th of July, that glorious and ever memorable day, be celebrated through America by the sons of freedom from age to age till time shall be no more. Isn't that good?

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I love it. Zach Williams and Ben Fuller on the wind. Hey, I'm Michelle. I don't know if you've ever been to Washington, D.C. on a mission trip, but we have had beautiful prayer gatherings there. And it's amazing how many scriptures, how many evidences of God are all over the city. If you've ever been to the Museum of the Bible, one of my favorite spots, you have to go through that area where they give you the film that shows you where scriptures are just ingrained everywhere, you know? And I love reading quotes from our nation's forefathers. John Hancock, the first signer of the Declaration of Independence, said, "Resistance to tyranny becomes the Christian and social duty of each individual. Continue steadfast and with a proper sense of your dependence on God. Nobly defend those rights which heaven gave and no man ought to take from us." Lord.

0: hopeful. Everything is better. I love that. Going to take some time out and pray together. 877-800-PRAY is our prayer line. 877-800-7729. Let us know how we can pray together.
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1: And life seems to be going so much faster. 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
1: The Wind.

Drew Rip on the wind. I'm Michelle. Happy 4th of July. It's great to be able to celebrate freedom, but there's a freedom even greater than the freedoms that we have in America. Listen to this devotional. To the Jews who had believed in Jesus, if you hold to my teachings, you really are my disciples, Jesus said. Then you'll know the truth and the truth will make you free. They answered him, we are Abraham's descendants and have never been slaves of anyone. How can you say that we shall be set free? And Jesus replied, I tell you the truth, everyone who sins is a slave to sin. Now a slave has no permanent place in the family, but a son belongs to it forever. So if the Son sets you free, you are free indeed. John 8, 31 through 36. It's Independence Day, the day we celebrate how free we are in the U.S. But this author says, I'm going to say something that's strange for the 4th of July. People in America aren't always free. Just look around. Bitter bipartisanship and anger and bitterness, is that freedom? The constant struggle to have more money and stuff, is that freedom? The fear of death that leads people to spend whatever possible just to stay alive a little longer, is that freedom? Here's something we need to understand. You can live in the U.S. and still not be free. You can be free and still not be free. At least that's what Jesus says. The Jews of his day were proud of their freedom too, just as you and I are to be Americans. They said, we are Abraham's descendants. We've never been slaves to anyone. Sounds very American, doesn't it? Listen to Jesus' response. Very true. I tell you, everyone who sins is a slave to sin. Those Jews were wrong about freedom. The real master in our world isn't a foreign country. It's sin. Everyone who sins is a slave to sin. Would you agree? So when greed grabs your heart and controls your life, you're not free. When bitterness fills your mind and guides your tongue, you're not free. When alcohol or lust controls your body, you're not free. Do you want to be really free? Listen to Jesus. If you hold to my teaching, you are really my disciples. Then you'll know the truth and the truth will make you free. Getting my way isn't freedom. Not in Jesus' eyes. Freedom doesn't come from a country or a political party. It comes from the truth of God. The truth will make you free. The devil is lying about freedom. The truth that real freedom is trusting in what Jesus did for you. If the Son sets you free, my friend, you are free indeed. So God, thank you for real freedom today. We celebrate that freedom and declare that over friends' lives, Lord. We love you. Keep everybody safe. Thank you for cancer-free bodies. Thank you for peace. Thank you for wisdom and clarity. We so need you in Jesus' name.

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0: Ah, the Valley of Worship. I'd rather be on the mountain of worship personally, but sometimes we're in the valley. I appreciate you praying together with me. Let me know when the answers come. We love to hear the God stories. Lauren Daigle and For King and Country coming up.
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88.3 The Wind. So good to be with you on this Freedom Weekend, sharing some quotes from our nation's forefathers. Patrick Henry, American patriot, said this: "It cannot be emphasized too strongly or too often that this great nation was founded not by religionists, but by Christians. Not on religions, but on the gospel of Jesus Christ. For that reason alone, people of other faiths have been afforded freedom of worship here."

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Roger, so worthy. He is so worthy. We lift him up. He is the King of Kings, the Lord of Lords. And I tell you what, it's during the hard places where that purifying happens, you know, where you cling to him, where that becomes a reality that he is our strong tower, our fortress, our hiding place, our refuge, our ever-present help. Call on his name. He is with you today. I love that. Katie Nicole, 88.3 The Wind.

0: truly, our family needs you. I need you. Our nation, the nations of the earth, breathe on it, God. We need you. Torrin Wells singing that prayer. I love that. Happy 4th of July weekend. We'll celebrate together.
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Yes. Jordan Felice on the wind. Hey, I'm Michelle. Looking forward to fireworks tomorrow. Remember, some of the little kiddos don't like them. I know my grandson is terrified of fireworks. And something I never really thought about when my son got back from Afghanistan from serving, we were at a theme park and they were doing fireworks. And it was really hard for him as well because he had just come back from Afghanistan. And I didn't even think about the fact that that would affect him that way. And of course, our pets hate fireworks. Your dogs, don't bring your dog out to the fireworks display. He's better off at home in your house safe. Okay, just a couple of good things. And watch out with the kiddos, with the sparklers. They say some good alternatives. Of course, glow sticks are great. Those little cannon poppers, you know, that blow confetti. Silly string is a fun alternative as well to things that pyrotechnics for your kiddos. So enjoy your 4th of July. Whatever your plans are, we've got your soundtrack.

0: stands.
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place. That's who he is, my rock in a hard place. Jay King on the wind. Alexander Hamilton, founding father. Listen to what he has to say. I have carefully examined the evidences of the Christian religion, and if I was standing as a juror upon its authenticity, I would unhesitatingly give my verdict in its favor. I can prove its truth as clearly as any proposition ever submitted to the mind of man. Alexander Hamilton. Wow. I love reading stories about genius men and women who have gone out to disprove the Bible. People like C.S. Lewis and Josh McDowell and others. And in their journey to disprove it, they've come to Christ because this book is living and active, and it's able to judge the thoughts and the intentions.

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Love it. Singing along, Elevation Worship, 88.3, The Wind. I love reading quotes about our nation's forefathers. Thomas Jefferson once said, "God who gave us liberty, and can the liberties of a nation be thought secure when we've removed their only firm basis, a conviction in the minds of the people that these liberties are a gift of God, and that they're not to be violated but with his wrath? Indeed, I tremble for my country when I reflect that God is just and that his justice cannot sleep forever." Man.

0: 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Happy 4th of July weekend. We've got your soundtrack covered all weekend long.
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1: Want to be right in the middle of it, don't you? I love that. 88.3, The Wind. As we celebrate this Freedom Weekend, sharing some quotes from our nation's forefathers. Theodore Roosevelt said, "A thorough knowledge of the Bible is worth more than a college education." Wow. He says, "It's necessary for the welfare of the nation that men's lives be based on the principles of the Bible. No man, educated or uneducated, can afford to be ignorant of the Bible." Roosevelt.

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0: 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I've got Kate Thompson, Jordan Felice, Francesca Battistelli, Mercy Me, and more all coming up.
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0: In the past 250 years, America has borne witness to some amazing first. Benjamin Franklin experimented with a kite and lightning. Alexander Graham Bell rang in the telephone. And on Christmas Eve, 1906, O Holy Night, played on a violin, became the first live music ever broadcast over the radio. It was followed by a reading of Luke chapter 2. Christian radio can trace its roots to these historic achievements of America's past. Happy birthday, America, and thank you for helping the wind spread the gospel to the Ozarks and the four states.
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1: 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And before you know it,
0: God can use the wind to bring new life to you. So keep listening.

In the past 250 years, America has borne witness to some amazing firsts. Benjamin Franklin experimented with a kite and lightning. Alexander Graham Bell rang in the telephone. And on Christmas Eve, 1906, O Holy Night, played on a violin, became the first live music ever broadcast over the radio. It was followed by a reading of Luke chapter 2. Christian radio can trace its roots to these historic achievements of America's past. Happy birthday, America, and thank you for helping the wind spread the gospel to the Ozarks and the four states.

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0: 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But whatever.
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My mother would comfort me by saying everyone has a critical moment when they cry out to God. 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
3: In the past 250 years, America has borne witness to some amazing first. Benjamin Franklin experimented with a kite and lightning. Alexander Graham Bell rang in the telephone. 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Happy birthday, America, and thank you for helping The Wind spread the gospel to the Ozarks and the four states.
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Happy 4th of July. Hey, friend, I'm Bethany. Yeah, happy 4th. Happy Independence Day. Happy 250th birthday to our great country. Man, this is a big one. I hope you are able to celebrate with friends and family our country's Independence Day today. I know we'll be talking about the 4th of July quite a bit this morning, so I hope you keep it locked in. I've even got some fun ideas for you if you don't have any plans for the day yet. So keep it locked in. Lots to talk about, and of course, a lot of great music full of hope and encouragement to uplift you today. Right now, Zan Wilson. It's God's Story. This is The Wind on the 4th of July.

0: There she stands. Michael W. Smith is on the wind. Happy 4th of July, friend. I'm Bethany. Hey, if you are already feeling overwhelmed on this Saturday, maybe you've got some family or some friends coming over later this afternoon or this evening to celebrate the 4th, and maybe this morning you're running around like a chicken with your head cut off, trying to do some last-minute cleaning or to do some decorating or make some 4th of July goodies. Friend, I just want to encourage you, if you are feeling overwhelmed, to try the 5-minute rule. The 5-minute rule, this is coming from Hope Counseling Center. They say if you've got a ton of tasks to do, hey, pay attention to the ones that take less than 5 minutes. If something takes less than 5 minutes, go ahead and do it now. And if it feels too big, just commit 5 minutes to that task. They say getting started is often the hardest part, and small steps help build momentum, and momentum creates change. You've got this, party planners.
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1: Keep holding on. 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Oh, I'm Bethany. Friend, if you are on the edge of a breakthrough, just remember the enemy will try to stir up distraction. And so I just want to encourage you to just keep holding on. Because the enemy will even use people to pull you off course. But don't be moved. When people tried to lure Nehemiah off of the wall, do you know that story? When Nehemiah left his position of comfort and power to go repair a wall in Jerusalem. Yeah, a lot of people were saying, I don't know why you're doing that. But he said, I am doing great work and I cannot come down. So friend, keep your eyes on God in the same way that Nehemiah did and your hands on your assignment. Stay faithful. Your breakthrough is near.

0: Steph Schleter is on the wind on this Independence Day. Hey, we've got in the shuffle a couple patriotic songs, but starting at 9 o'clock tonight, we are switching to all patriotic music so that if you are shooting off fireworks, maybe at home or for your neighborhood, hey, tune into the wind. We'll be playing all patriotic music from 9 to 10:30. Hey, and if you are still trying to figure out your 4th of July plans, just remember, the wind team is going to be a part of the Marshfield 147th Independence Day Parade happening today at 10 a.m. So that'd be fun to see the wind car, maybe enjoy a good parade. And then from 5:30 to 7:30, Stephanie is going to be at the Marshfield Assembly of God for a pop-up party. And then at 7:30, Hannah Kerr is going to be performing at the Marshfield Assembly of God. That'll be an awesome little pop-up party. Make sure you stop by and say hi to the wind. Hey, and our friends at the Springfield Cardinals are playing a game at the Route 66 Stadium tonight. And after that game, there's going to be fireworks and patriotic music. But the first 2,000 people to walk through the gates at Route 66 Stadium will receive a limited edition wind rally towel. It's just a little giveaway that we're doing with our friends at the Springfield Cardinals. So lots of ways to celebrate the 4th of July with the wind today.
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0: Tasha Layton's on the wind. Hey friend, I'm Bethany. Happy Independence Day. Happy 4th of July from your friends here at The Wind and also from Danny Gokey. Check this out.
1: Hey, this is Danny Gokey, and I hope your 4th of July weekend is full of enjoyment, food, fun, family, but most of all, an appreciation for those who paid the price for our freedom, for our liberty, for the justice and hope for so many people. I know that God has used this country to spread the gospel, to bring hope, and to bring peace. And I hope you keep praying for our country because I believe God's not done with it yet. If you-

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That's Carly Ann Taylor on the wind singing Why Should I Worry? Well, hey, friend, it's Bethany. And if you are dealing with worry today, maybe you're worried about some decisions you have to make or some choices that you have made. Hey, I've got some encouragement for you from a devotional called Worry Less, Pray More. It's written by Donna K. Maltese. Isaiah chapter 7, verse 15 says, "He shall eat curds and honey when he knows how to refuse the evil and choose the good." You know, every day we have the freedom to make choices, to choose good over evil, right over wrong, God's way over your way, and joy over worry. That's a lot of choices, and each one of them have their own set of repercussions. Now, the choosing good over evil, right over wrong, and God's way over your own might seem self-explanatory. You ask God what to do, and you do it. But how do you choose joy over worry? Well, it's simple. You open your eyes to the blessings that are already all around you. Author Marie Ann Williamson wrote, "Joy is what happens when you allow yourself to recognize all of the good things that you already have." So today and every day, choose to do just that. Maybe write down the things that are going right in your life. Then thank God for all that He has done for you, and your joy will blossom.

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0: episode 2 of our radio drama Guzzlers came out yesterday. Hey friend, it's Bethany. We are so pumped to be able to share a very fun, very silly story in the form of a podcast called Guzzlers. Now, it's for your kiddos, but I think it's fun for the whole family. This week's episode that, again, just came out yesterday is called Mr. Stinky, and it's all about how the main character, Melly, and her brother, Mickey, have to choose kindness when a brand new customer comes in and he smells really bad. 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

What if? That's Matthew West on the wind. Hey, friend, it's Bethany. Hey, what if you could get through the night without waking up all sweaty? Oh, does that seem like a what if situation for you? Maybe you always get pretty toasty while you're sleeping. If so, friend, I've got some tips for you to help you stay cool at night. This is coming from TheGuardian.com. I think this first tip is pretty fun. But it is being recommended to stick a pair of socks in the freezer. Now, I even read that you could get them a little damp and then put them in the freezer just for about 10 minutes before you go to bed. Pop them on your feet, and then, yeah, that should keep you nice and cool while you're sleeping. If instead you want to try just taking a nice cool bath or a cool shower before you wind down, that cools your body temperature all over your whole body. I think that's good. I also read this tip again from TheGuardian.com that if you are able, sleep on the lowest level of your home because heat rises. Oh, but if you, I don't know, live on a flat, maybe just wear as few clothes as possible. Also, this is a weird bit of advice, but they recommend turning off electrical devices because electrical devices can generate heat. So, lots of things to try here if you have trouble staying cool while you sleep.

0: need to breathe is on the wind. 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
6: And no!

Well, happy 4th of July, my friends. I'm Bethany. Hey, if you're balling on a budget on this Independence Day, maybe you'd like to serve up some pulled pork or some classic barbecue, but maybe you just can't afford it this year. Sounds like Cup of Noodles has an alternative for us. This is fun, friend. I actually saw these at my local Walmart, but Cup of Noodles, which is like a ramen noodle brand, has come out with 2 limited edition flavors, and they're trying to settle like an age-old debate. A barbecue rivalry, if you will. One flavor is Texas barbecue and the other is Kansas City barbecue. Do you have a preference? Because, man, in the pictures that they have put on these cups of noodles, the Kansas City barbecue one looks a little bit yummier to me, but I know that's just a picture. I don't know if I've ever had Texas barbecue. Man, friend, I kind of want to try these. Again, I saw them at my local Walmart, but they are also available online at walmart.com if you want to try them out too.

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Well, friend, I really hope you stay safe on this Independence Day holiday. I hope you stay safe every day, actually. And hey, here's a little safety-friendly public service announcement from your friendly radio host. I'm Bethany. This is interesting, friend. According to AAA, the American Automobile Association, 20% of all car collisions in the United States happen in parking lots. In parking lots, friend, 20%. Now, actually, this is new data because we used to look to the National Highway Traffic Safety Administration for like how many people are injured or even killed in automobile collisions, but they were only looking at data that was taking place on public streets. So for a long time, I think we just didn't know how dangerous parking lots can be. And so, friend, I just want to encourage you, check and then double check all around you as you are driving through parking lots, even if you're backing up out of a spot. I think it's so common for us to just, you know, bump into other cars or trees or big poles. Man, I remember I was visiting my grandmother in hospice, and actually the last time I got to see her, I was leaving her hospice center, and I backed into this big brick pole thing, and I think I just wasn't thinking, I was upset, and now that dent that was caused by that big brick in a parking lot is like a reminder to me about my grandma, so I don't know, bittersweet there, but I'm so thankful that I just hit a brick pole instead of a person. Oh my goodness, can you imagine? So, friend, I'm going to try to stay way safer in parking lots, and I hope you stay safe too.

0: love that one. It's Hopeful on the Wind singing Everything is Better. Well, friend, if you want to celebrate the 4th of July in style, Dunkin' Donuts has released a limited edition Eagle Cup. Yeah, it's a cup with the head of an eagle on the lid of it, and it's to honor America's 250th birthday. This is cool. They're going to have them available nationwide while supplies last until July 31st. So you've got a while to get your hands on one of these cups. 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They're $10.99 a piece, and you get a medium drink inside the cup with that, so it's not like a separate purchase. And you'll even get a little unique code for $3 medium refreshers. So, I don't know, not that bad of a deal, and the cups are pretty fun looking. They actually look like they'd be glass, but I did the research. They're just plastic, but still pretty fun. Again, they're called the Eagle Cup at Dunkin' Donuts.
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in the Marshfield 147th Annual Independence Day Parade and Celebration. Yeah, the parade is kicking off at 10 a.m. A car should already be lined up. Lineup happened at 9. But friend, we're sticking around after the parade. We're going to have a little pop-up party at Marshfield Assembly of God today from 5:30 to 7:30. And then at 7:30, Hannah Kerr is performing at Marshfield Assembly of God. So just stick around, stay at the church, enjoy this fun patriotic celebration with Hannah Kerr. But if instead you would like to enjoy a game of baseball, I know our Springfield Cardinals are doing a game. I almost said performing. No, playing baseball at Route 66 Stadium tonight. And after tonight's game, there's going to be fireworks and patriotic music until 10:30. But hey, the first 2,000 people to go through the gates at Route 66 Stadium will receive a limited edition Wind Rally towel. So lots of fun ways to celebrate the 4th of July with the Wind family. If you end up just sticking around at home, hey, we are also playing all patriotic music starting at 9. It'll last until around 10:30 right here on the Wind.

0: But if you are desperate for rest this weekend, I hope you are able to enjoy some peace and quiet. And if you're not able to, maybe we need to get something like the club rest stop started here in our listening area. It's Bethany on the Wind. Finally, a club that I want to go to. Two ladies, Brooklyn and Malaya, they're both 31, created this club called Club Rest Stop, which is a free rest club, which forces tired city dwellers to just unplug and enjoy a little bit of peace and quiet. So basically, these ladies are inviting anyone to just kind of get together, meet up at a park. I know they did a meetup in late June on a very hot Sunday. And for two peaceful hours, 40 different participants just mingled together. They rested, they meditated, they listened to music, they did breathing exercises. And it was happening in Central Park in New York. Wow, talk about just interrupting the busy and the hustle and the noise of New York City with a club rest stop. Man, I love this idea. I really think we should do something like this here in our area.
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Well, friend, we have wrapped up another season of our podcast, This Story Matters, with Erica McCall's testimony. It's Bethany on the Wind. We shared Erica's story this last Monday. Now, if you heard last week's episode, this is cool because Erica's testimony is about that same event, that car crash that left Cooper Roy with over 100 broken bones. Yeah, Erica was there. She witnessed the head-on collision, and she was one of the people that helped aid in the crash. Now, if you knew Erica, Erica says she didn't know God at that time. In fact, she spent her life far from him. But as she was rendering aid to one of these men in the crash, she heard a voice that changed her life forever. Man, I've got goosebumps just talking about it, friend. If you want a reminder on how our God will take broken things and terrible situations and make them beautiful, how he's working in even the tiny details, and how no one is apart from his perfect plan, please check out this week's episode of our podcast, This Story Matters. Erica's story does wrap up this season. 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

0: I read this week that people who regularly listen to music have better cognitive function, which makes me think listening to the wind not only does a lot for your soul, for your heart, for your mental health. I know it can be uplifting, but it sounds like it's also good for your brain, giving your brain a little boost. Wow. So, hey, turn it up, friend. That was CC Winans on the wind. But right now is Emerson Day. It's Get Behind Me. I'm Bethany, and I'd love to spend one more hour with you here on the wind.
1: When fear like a viper strikes and worry starts to creep,

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1: 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Happy Independence Day weekend.
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0: We've got praise and worship music on the wind. That was Gateway Worship and Claire Smith singing Who Else? Hey, I'm Bethany. Happy Independence Day. I've got our hope and encouragement verse of the day for this Saturday. It's 1 Peter chapter 2, verse 9. It says, "But you are a chosen people, a royal priesthood, a holy nation, God's special possession, that you may declare the praises of him who called you out of darkness into his wonderful light." Oh, what a powerful verse reminding us of our worth and value in the eyes and arms of our Creator, our good, good God, but also a great calling on our life to declare the praises of him who literally saved us from darkness and brought us in to his wonderful light. Oh, friend, if you want to read that verse for yourself, again, that was 1 Peter chapter 2, verse 9.
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Well, special shout out to a sweet couple living in Springfield, Joshua and Chelsea. Thank you so much, Joshua and Chelsea, for not only giving and being a part of our giving family here at The Wind, but for giving in such a special way. Joshua and Chelsea are More Than Music Mission Partners. MMMPs. That means they're giving about a dollar a day or more a year. And truly, we are so grateful to the individuals that are able to make this faith promise to say, yeah, I love The Wind. 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

0: Well, my friend, if you have been rushing and running all over the place, I've got some encouragement for you. Maybe it can help you slow down a bit. I'm Bethany. This is The Wind. I shared this story earlier this week, but it's a classic French fable that I think is a great life lesson. It goes like this. There once was a young boy that was gifted a magic ball of golden thread. He was told that if he pulled on the thread, time would leap forward. But there was a catch. Of course, if he pulled it, he couldn't go back in time. Well, the young boy took full advantage of his newfound powers, and each time he faced a boring day at school or a frustrating set of chores or even being scolded by his parents, he would just pull on the thread and then skip through to the good parts. Well, he did this as an adult, too, leaping through mundane struggles in his marriage, the friction of having a newborn, and even just when he was bored at work. He would find himself pulling the thread more and more, avoiding even the most minor inconveniences of his life. But one day, he woke up, looked in the mirror, and saw an old man looking back at him, and he was filled with regret. It was then that he realized that he had chose to skip through the boredom, the struggles, and the friction of life, and by doing so, he missed the real texture of being alive. So that's the story, friends. It's definitely a make-believe story, but how often do we do the same? Maybe we push off difficult conversations because it's just easier to, keep going about your day. Or how quickly are we to default into disassociation mode? Maybe disconnecting from the present and just hope for the future. Well, friend, I came across a great quote from Sahil Bloom that I think can help us not do this. He says, "The world wants you to rush into everything. Rushed decisions, rushed conversations, rushed relationships, rushed timelines. And in doing so, you slowly relinquish your agency. You give up your claim to your own life. In a world that wants you to rush, the ultimate act of rebellion is presence."
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3: In the past 250 years, America has borne witness to some amazing first. Benjamin Franklin experimented with a kite and lightning. Alexander Graham Bell rang in the telephone. And on Christmas Eve, 1906, O Holy Night, played on a violin, became the first live music ever broadcast over the radio. It was followed by a reading of Luke chapter 2. Christian radio can trace its roots to these historic achievements of America's past. Happy birthday, America, and thank you for helping The Wind spread the gospel to the Ozarks and the four states.

Kate Thompson's Latest on the Wind wraps up my 4th of July celebration with you. Hi, I'm Bethany. It was fun getting to spend the morning with you. Hope you keep it locked in, though. Russ is going to be spending the afternoon with us. Before I go, though, can I leave you with a quote? I think it can help us slow down. If you just missed the story I shared about rushing and running, friend, I hope you are able to stay present. Even if you've got a lot of people coming in and out of your house on this 4th of July weekend, pay attention to those little moments, those little conversations that happen in the in-between. Stay present. And remember this quote. It says, patience is rarely admired because it produces so little spectacle. Oh, just because that's true, friend, doesn't mean patience is any less of a valuable trait. It's one of the great fruits of the Spirit. I hope you're able to choose it today. And I hope you choose to continue to listen to the wind. Right now, it's Toby Mac. It's Me Without You. And don't forget this weekend that you

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The Wind, Saturdays with Russ. Happy 4th of July. There's one president that was born on the 4th of July. He was Calvin Coolidge, the 30th president. And here's what he said. Patriotism is easy to understand in America. It means looking out for yourself by looking out for your country. Our personal actions have got a big impact on America, right? So let's do good and be good.

0: Danny Gokey on the wind, and God bless the USA. A lot of celebrations going on today. You may have friends and family over and going to do the cookout thing maybe later on, shoot some fireworks where it's illegal for you to shoot them. And you may need some music to kind of just enhance the whole situation. Well, the wind's got you covered. From about 9 o'clock until around 10:30 or so, patriotic music on the wind just for you.
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The wind that is consumed by fire and what if. The 4th of July, what a day, what a day. A great time to celebrate the freedoms that we enjoy as Americans. It's also time to thank God for one of the greatest gifts of all. It's through Jesus Christ God offers us forgiveness, hope, and a freedom that cannot be taken away. Nations, I mean, they're going to rise, they're going to fall, and circumstances are going to change, but the promises of God remain forever.

0: Hey, I'm Russ, America the Beautiful, celebrating our freedom, celebrating our nation on the 4th of July, thanking those that have fought and secured this freedom that we have, and also thanking you for making this whole celebration possible on the wind, because with your financial support, the music and the message continues. Thank you.
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the wind, I've got a fire. That is Pat Barrett. Lots of 4th of July celebrations going on. And if you're in the Marshfield, Missouri area, Marshfield Assembly of God has got a fun time happening. Gets underway around 5:30 this evening. There'll be food, fireworks, and some great music by my friend Hannah Kerr. You want to enjoy it. Plus, the wind's going to be there.

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The Wind, Saturdays with Russ, the 4th of July. They say we're going to eat 150 million hot dogs today. Are you going to be doing your part?

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The Wind with Rhett Walker. And believer, you shall love the Lord your God with all of your hearts. Matthew 22, starting in verse 37. Love it with all your heart, with all your soul, and with all your mind. This is the first and greatest commandment. And the second is like it. 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That's Jesus telling us how we need to live.

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Only then I understood that even in the ruthless pain, there's a river.

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1: Bay Turner on the wind. 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The signing of the Declaration of Independence, what we're celebrating this weekend. The Constitution, the abolition of slavery, the moon landing. 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

The National Weather Service in Springfield has issued a severe thunderstorm warning for Hickory County, northeastern Cedar County, Benton County, northern Polk County, eastern St. Clair County, until 2 p.m. Central Daylight Time. At 12:57 p.m. Central Daylight Time, severe thunderstorms were located along a line extending from near Leighton to near Deepwater to near El Dorado Springs, moving east at 40 miles per hour. Expected hazards include 60 miles per hour wind gusts. Severe weather has been reported by the public. These storms have a history of producing wind gusts of 50 to 60 miles per hour and quarter-sized hail. The following impacts are expected. Expect damage to roofs, siding, and trees. Severe thunderstorms will be near Lowry City around 1:05 p.m. Central Daylight Time. OCL around 1:10 p.m. Central Daylight Time. Warsaw, Lincoln, and Wablo around 1:30 p.m. Central Daylight Time. Cole Camp and Wheatland around 1:40 p.m. Central Daylight Time. Hermitage around 1:45 p.m. Central Daylight Time. Other locations impacted by these severe thunderstorms include Palm de Terre Lake, Truman State Park, Pomme de Terrace State Park, Pittsburgh, Polk, Preston, Cross Timbers, Collins, and Flemington. For your protection, move to an interior room on the lowest floor of a building. If on or near Truman and Palm de Terre Lakes, get away from the water and move indoors or inside a vehicle. Remember, lightning can strike out to 15 miles from the parent thunderstorm. If you can hear thunder, you are close enough to be struck by lightning.

The Wind, celebrating the 4th of July with you. Hey, I am Russ. You know how maybe you're out of town and you're looking for a good place to eat. You want to know, you know, where the locals eat. You look where all the cars are, right? Where all the people go to. Well, check this out. In 1776, Declaration of Independence signing, about 2.5 million people living in the United States. Now, 332 million people. How about that? I think it's a good place to live.

0: Chandler Moore on the win. And God, I'm just grateful for you. And if we slow down enough and we think about the way God works in our lives, the way he provides things for us, you know, we say, you know, God is great. God is good. Let us thank him for our food, right? There's so many other things that we could be thanking God for as well.
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Danny Gokey on the wind. Hey, I am Russ. Lot of fun happening today. Cookouts, food, eating, family gathering, lake swimming, all sorts of stuff. Even in Marshfield, Missouri. If you happen to be in the area of Marshfield, the Marshfield Assembly of God's got a big celebration going on. Gets underway at around 5:30. There'll be food, activities, games. The wind will be there. You'll stop by and say hey on that. And Hannah Kerr is going to be in concert around 7:30, and then they're going to have some fireworks. That sounds like a good place to be.

The National Weather Service in Springfield has issued a severe thunderstorm warning for Eastern Hickory County, Northern Dallas County, Eastern Benton County, Western Miller County, Northwestern Laclede County, Camden County, Morgan County, until 2:30 p.m. Central Daylight Time. At 1:31 p.m. Central Daylight Time, severe thunderstorms were located along a line extending from near Sedalia to 6 miles southeast of Warsaw to near Wheatland, moving east at 50 miles per hour. Expected hazards include 70 miles per hour wind gusts and quarter-size hail. These storms have a history of downing trees and power lines around Shell City and producing quarter-sized hail near Fort Scott. Severe weather has been confirmed by law enforcement. The following impacts are expected. Hail damage to vehicles is expected. Expect considerable tree damage. Wind damage is also likely to mobile homes, roofs, and outbuildings. Severe thunderstorms will be near Hermitage and Cold Camp around 1:35 p.m. Central Daylight Time. Stover around 1:45 p.m. Central Daylight Time. Versailles around 1:50 p.m. Central Daylight Time. Lori around 1:55 p.m. Central Daylight Time. Village of Four Seasons and Max Creek around 2 p.m. Central Daylight Time. Lake Ozark around 2:05 p.m. Central Daylight Time. Gildan, Osage Beach, and Camden around 2:10 p.m. Central Daylight Time. Other locations impacted by these severe thunderstorms include Lake of the Ozarks, Palm de Terre Lake, Lake of the Ozarks State Park, Palm de Terre State Park, Hahatonka State Park, Pittsburgh, Sunrise Beach.

0: The wind. Hey, I'm Russ. That's Michael W. Smith, and there she stands. Calvin Coolidge, one of America's presidents, the 30th president of the United States, actually born on the 4th of July. He said this, patriotism is easy to understand in America. It means looking out for yourself by looking out for your country. How about that? Our personal actions have an impact on America. So let's do good and be good.
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Weekend with Miss CC Winans. Happy 4th of July. They say we're going to eat a lot of hot dogs, like 150 million hot dogs. All right. Enough to stretch from Washington, D.C. to Los Angeles more than five times over. With that amazing statistic rolling around in your head, how many hot dogs are you going to eat in that line? What's going to be your part of making America great by eating a gajillion, 150 million hot dogs?

National Weather Service in Springfield has issued a severe thunderstorm warning for Marys County, Miller County, northwestern Laclede County, Pulaski County, Phelps County, eastern Camden County, southeastern Morgan County, until 3 p.m. Central Daylight Time. At 2:02 p.m. Central Daylight Time, severe thunderstorms were located along a line extending from near Tipton to near Village of Four Seasons to near Camdenton, moving east at 50 miles per hour. Expected hazards include 70 miles per hour wind gusts and quarter-size hail. These storms have a history of producing widespread wind damage in the Truman Lake region. This is a radar-indicated threat. The following impacts are expected. Hail damage to vehicles is expected. Expect considerable tree damage. Wind damage is also likely to mobile homes, roofs, and outbuildings. Severe thunderstorms will be near Ildan, Osage Beach, and Lake Ozark around 2:10 p.m. Central Daylight Time. Iberia around 2:25 p.m. Central Daylight Time. Crocker around 2:30 p.m. Central Daylight Time. Dixon around 2:40 p.m. Central Daylight Time. Vienna around 2:45 p.m. Central Daylight Time. Other locations impacted by these severe thunderstorms include Lake of the Ozarks, Lake of the Ozarks State Park, Hahatonka State Park, Sunrise Beach, St. Elizabeth, Lynn Creek, Tuscumbia, Barnett, Stoutland, and Eugene. This includes Interstate 44 between mile markers 154 and 169, and between mile markers

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0: Wind. Hey, I'm Russ. 4th of July, celebrating America's birthday, celebrating the signing of the Declaration of Independence. And, you know, a lot of great minds went into putting this together and making sure that this document stated what it needed to state. But I just wonder, of all the folks that were in the room that day, and they were in the room where it happened, right? Did they have any idea what was going to happen? How great America was going to be 250 years later? Just imagine if we keep our heads screwed on straight, how wonderful this country will be in another 250 years.
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The wind, tarn wells, and elevation worship. That is Echo. You shall love the Lord your God with all your heart, all your soul, and with all your mind. This is Matthew 22. And Jesus goes on to say, this is the first and greatest commandment, and the second is like it. You shall love your neighbor as yourself. Love God, love others.

0: need to breathe on the wind, the long surrender. So, 4th of July, celebrating our independence, the founding of our nation. Now, that's 250 years ago, right? And really, if you think about it, that I'm sure that something was in the works many years before this time. So you think about how many people, over the course of this 250 years, have put their blood, sweat, and tears into making this country great. And then I think about over the years that the Ministry of the Wind has been in existence, and the amount of people that have thought so much of their community and even their nation that they would make a financial donation to help this ministry continue to grow and continue to go out into the communities and you know, and make that impact. It's amazing. If you're part of that group, you're part of that giving family, making that financial donation to this ministry, thank you. Thank you for what you do to support the Ministry of the Wind.
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Hey, I'm Jules on the Wind. Our middle daughter, Sally, had her wisdom teeth taken out. Now, Sally has red hair, and I've always heard that redheads, they process anesthesia differently than non-redheads, and I guess that's what happened to her because she was out of her mind. When she got up from her surgery, she was absolutely convinced that they took out her tongue. And the whole ride home, I was trying to explain to her, like, no, they didn't take out her tongue. The fact that she can say the word tongue shows her that the tongue is still in her mouth. She wasn't having it. Nope, absolutely convinced. I then tried to bring some logic into it and be like, what would they want with your tongue? That's when she told me for a science experiment, or maybe to donate to somebody who didn't have a tongue, you know, on the black market. Fortunately, though, the medicine did eventually wear off and Sally came back to her senses and realized that, nope, they did not take her tongue. They took her wisdom teeth out, but that's what we paid them for. So totally cool with that one.

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Thanks for letting me spend just a little bit of your weekend with you. I'm Jules on the Wind. I don't think I realize that I probably put too much value on being productive until this past week. I was telling you a couple of songs ago about our daughter, Sally, having her wisdom teeth taken out. And so she just needed a day to sit and relax and heal. And she wanted me to sit with her. Now, of course, I had a sink full of dishes. I had laundry to do. And I had to tell myself that was not the most important thing for me to do that day. The most important thing for me to do was sit and be with Sally. So we did, and it was such a fun time. We watched rom-coms from the early 2000s. I probably ate way too much junk food, but it was quality time with my teenager. You know, something you don't get often. And I'm so thankful that she encouraged me to, Mom, stop what you're doing and just come and sit with me.

0: 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We're giving them away while supplies last. Oh, and then stay for after the game to catch the patriotic music and fireworks.
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6: In the past 250 years, America has borne witness to some amazing firsts. Benjamin Franklin experimented with a kite and lightning. Alexander Graham Bell rang in the telephone. And on Christmas Eve, 1906, O Holy Night, played on a violin, became the first live music ever broadcast over the radio. It was followed by a reading of Luke chapter 2. Christian radio can trace its roots to these historic achievements of America's past. Happy birthday, America, and thank you for helping The Wind spread the gospel to the Ozarks and the four states.

It's the wind. I'm Jules. You got plans to go and check out a fireworks presentation. I think the most memorable one I've ever went to was in my hometown, South Georgia. My town was doing one of those big fireworks presentations, so naturally we went to it. And I don't know what happened. Maybe the wind changed or somebody got their calculations wrong, but they were shooting those fireworks so close over our head, it felt like we could touch it. And then once the fireworks exploded, all of that like paper and all that stuff just kind of rained down on everybody. So everyone just started running. My family and I, fortunately, we were able to take shelter underneath the bleachers. But the craziest thing to me is that you would think when you saw people running and screaming and taking shelter, you would stop lighting the fireworks. But they didn't. They just kept going for it. So if you are going to go check out some fireworks, I don't know, you might just want to think about packing a helmet just to be safe.

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0: And now, useless facts with Jules.
1: Useless? Hang on, I disagree with you because I have some fun July facts for you. Like, Americans, we consume 150 million hot dogs on July 4th. Wild, right? Oh, and then Liberty Bell, that's not actually rung on July 4th because of the whole crack situation and not wanting to make it worse. So they gently tap it 13 times to signify the original 13 colonies. And then sparklers, super, super pretty, but be careful with them because they can be as hot as a grill.
2: Well, that was pointless.
1: Okay, I will give you that some of those were useless facts, but the one about the sparklers, that could keep you safe.
0: Useless facts with Jules on the wind.

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0: Hey, I'm Jules on Listener Supported, The Wind. If you are new to walking with Jesus, or you've been walking with him for decades, there is a trap that we can often find ourselves in, and that is that God will move in big, grand gestures. And he does sometimes, but oftentimes he works through small, tiny little acts of obedience. I mean, think about it. A huge tree didn't just happen overnight. It started off with a little seed. Little by little, that tree grew. Much like our walk with Jesus, small steps taken faithfully can lead to life-changing results. So what is God asking you to do right now? And will you listen to him and follow? God, would you make us into people that can hear your voice in our lives? Lord, that we would trust you, that we would take that next step and faithfully obey you. God, I confess when I mess up, when I keep on doing the thing I promise you I won't ever do again, I can become discouraged. And if someone is listening right now, feeling that same exact way, God, would you bring them hope because of what you are doing in their life? You are at work, God, even when we are not, because you are faithful and you are a God we can trust. Thank you, Lord, for loving us so perfectly. In Jesus' name, amen.
1: Okay. I'm about to

0: God's work isn't finished in you until a wrong coffee order or someone swerving in traffic doesn't make you see red.
1: Hey! Which way are you going?
2: We get it. Growth is a process. The wind.

0: I know there are so many places where you could be right now. So thank you so much for choosing The Wind. My name is Jules. Are you finding yourself right now stressing over planning the very best summer vacation? You know, I realize my memories that I love the most from my childhood and summer were not the big, expensive, grand vacations. It was the simple moments. It was the family walk we would go on every single night that my dad and I would race, which now looking back, I know he was letting me win. So if you find yourself in the trap like I do at times, thinking I gotta spend all this money to make memories, you absolutely don't. Just a simple family walk in the evening is all it takes, with maybe a possible race at the end, which we both 100% know you could win. It's just, you know, you gotta let the kids win.
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About 9 o'clock tonight, the wind, we're going to be turning over and becoming your official July 4th radio station, playing only patriotic music until 10:30. So while you watch those amazing fireworks, you can enjoy the music as well. So keep it right here to the wind. Here's Lauren Daigle, Come Alive.

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Hey, I'm Jules on the Wind. Have you ever had the experience of hosting a middle school girl's sleepover? My daughter Ellie, who's soon to be in eighth grade, had all her friends over to spend the night. And I have learned that, you know, it's best not to ask questions like, what exactly was spilled on my dog's head? Or in the middle of the night, why did you think it was a good idea to rearrange the furniture? No, just pour another very strong cup of coffee, because probably you're not going to want to know any of the answers to the questions that you have once you wake up in the morning and see the disaster that is your house.

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0: Helping you find hope and encouragement this Saturday, we are The Wind. If you still have kids at home, summer months, I don't know if you're like me, it can bring on so much mom guilt because I'm working, I got to get things done, but yeah, my kids are off and they're wanting to be entertained. And so the trap that I fall in, I don't know if you do the same thing, is spending money. And if that is where you find yourself right now, I just want to remind you that you don't have to spend money to make great memories. My daughter, after work the other night, we turned on the sprinklers. She ran around in it. She brought her puppy Penny to join her, and they both had a blast. And you know what it cost me? A little bit of my time. Well, and also a little bit higher water bill this month.
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0: Happy Independence Day weekend. The Wind.

4th of July. This is Stephanie. I am in Marshfield at Marshfield Assembly of God for Magic 4th. There is quite the night ahead of us. It's just getting started right now. We're starting with free food, free games, free bouncy houses. I saw some face painting over here around the corner, a concert by Hannah Kerr coming up, and then ending the evening with fireworks. You can find us at Marshfield Assembly of God.

0: Stephanie, and I am at Marshfield Assembly of God for Magic 4th tonight. And Robert is here with me. Robert, you're retired from organizing the event, but you're still here helping. And 27 years ago, you decided this should be a thing. What was going through your head, and what did God put on your heart for this event?
1: Absolutely. Well, like a lot of people, we had a fireworks show going with our family every year, family and friends at our property. And it kept growing and growing, and eventually it got to where we had to do something with it. And so, you know, we've been a part of Marshfield Assembly of God since 1991, and we talked to the pastor and talked to the church leaders, and it was just a natural thing for us to make it a part of the outreach that our church has to the community of Marshfield. One of the things that we always have done is made sure that it's completely free to the community, family friendly, so people can come here and just have a good time and not have to worry about, you know, pretty much anything, except we're going to provide good entertainment and great fireworks. And so that's the reason why we came to Marshfield Assembly of God. Originally, I'll just go back and tell you why I started the event itself, is because my father and all of my uncles in the little neighborhood that I grew up in with my 30 cousins used to go down in on the monkey bars that we had and set off all the nighttime fireworks. And it's one of my favorite memories from when I was growing up. And so it's just translated into the Magic 4th.
0: Well, you have done a great job creating a legacy, and this event continues here on the 250th birthday of our nation. Thank you for everything you've done to make this event wonderful, and it's in good hands again this year.
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if I tell you that there is something for everyone at Magic 4th happening at Marshfield Assembly of God right now? I'm not kidding. Maybe you are a free root beer float kind of person, or maybe you are a free cakewalk kind of person. Whatever it is, everything here at this event tonight is free. Now, the bouncy houses, the cakewalk, the hot dogs, and the root beer floats are all flowing well until just after or around 7 p.m. That stuff will come down because there is going to be a concert with Hannah Kerr around 7:30 p.m. And then after the concert, there's going to be fireworks. So you don't want to miss it. This is Stephanie, and I am at Marshfield Assembly of God.

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amazing news of the gospel is not that we can receive Jesus into our lives, but that he's already received us into his.

This place is filling up, but there is still plenty of room for you and your family at Marshfield Assembly of God. It's their magic fourth, and they want you to come and enjoy all the free festivities. That includes a hot dog dinner with chips and cookies, as well as root beer floats. There's a cakewalk, bounce houses for the kids. There are some fun yard games for the teens. And then a concert with Hannah Kerr coming up in just a little bit. You don't want to miss this, so if you are close by, come on out to Marshfield Assembly of God. These games and stuff that I mentioned will wrap up just a little bit after 7, so they can get ready for that concert at 7:30.

0: Marshfield Assembly of God would love to have you at their Magic 4th event tonight. It's here on the church property. And when you pull into the parking lot, just come around to the back of the building. I think there's still some parking back here. There's a concert with Hannah Kerr coming up around 7:30. And then after that, of course, there are fireworks. It's America's 250th. Now, if you're not able to make it out here tonight for the fireworks, I encourage you to make sure that you have downloaded the Wend app and you are listening to the Wend for your fireworks wherever you are. I mean, maybe you're watching the neighbors. That's fine, too. But we have a patriotic soundtrack for you starting at 9 p.m. and going until 10:30.
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3: 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Our teams are already providing life-sustaining relief through mobile food stations that are not just providing food and water to those affected.

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